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0: which turns into injury over time.
1: Ipinaliwanag ni Jordan na maraming workers ang matagal na nakaupo o naka-round posture habang nagtatrabaho at kapag dumiretso agad sa gym nang walang tamang movement patterns, mas tumaas ang posibilidad ng injury. Aniya, hindi lamang exercise ang mahalaga kundi pati recovery at proper body care.
0: Recovery, training and exercise is part of the process with recovery. You don't do one without the other. It cannot exist without each other to gain the benefits. So allowing the body to rest and recover allows you the body to kind of like heal and repair so we can do more. So you do need to provide time for rest and recovery. And rest and recovery with exercise, it entails massaging the body, giving it the proper manual treatment. And that could be massage to cupping, to dry needling, to active mobility, stretching. There's so many techniques out there, but as long as you put time for it, you'll allow the body to do what it's capable of over time without injuring yourself.
1: Kabilang sa recovery methods na binanggit niya ay massage therapy, stretching, mobility exercises at muscle activation techniques upang matulungan ang katawan na makapag-repair at maiwasan ang injury. Ayon pa kay Jordan, mas mataas din ang risk ng muscle tension at body pain sa mga Pilipinong nagtatrabaho sa hospitality, healthcare at office environments. Bilang isang nurse sa intensive care unit, personal umano niyang nakikita ang epekto ng stress at repetitive movement sa katawan.
0: I see it quite predominantly, especially in the nursing field and the doctors. We're always using our hands in front of us. We're leaning in over in front of our patients. So that comes with the rounding of the shoulders and the high stress levels in any workplace. If there's stress, that's rising of the shoulder and stress. And that also plays its role on the body and how we kind of like position our body. How we feel kind of like we may not know it, but it does contract our muscles in a way that fuses us in a position. So it's very common for like high raised shoulders in a stressful situation. And yes, hospitality workers, we're all anything to deal with people, we're Filipinos are hospitable, so we're always watching on how to accommodate for the client or the patient, and that in itself takes hard work, and it does take a toll on the body with all of the repetitive moves that we do within each job.
1: Dagdag niya, maaaring manatiling tense o contracted ang muscles dahil sa stress at paulit-ulit na galaw sa trabaho, na kalaunan ay maaaring magdulot ng discomfort at injury. 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
0: I think dealing with professionals, people who understand movement, personal trainers, physiotherapists, chiropractors, these professionals, they understand movement patterns and how the body moves. So if you want to do things safely with correct technique, definitely see a professional to help you get along with that journey, because with beginners, usually that's what runs them into injury in the first place. It's lifting weight without knowing proper technique. And then that's what usually happens. Have fun with it. Do something that you love, and usually something you can do socially, because that enhances commitment to physical activity.
1: Mahalaga rin aniyang matutunan ang tamang technique at humingi ng gabay mula sa professionals gaya ng personal trainers, physiotherapists upang maiwasan ang injury. At higit sa lahat, piliin umano ang activity na enjoyable at maaaring gawin kasama ang ibang tao upang mas mapanatili ang consistency.
0: Start small and start with something with achievable. Like I've run ultra marathons. I've run 100 kilometers races. But I never thought I would do such a thing. I started off running around the block just once. And then from there, that block eventually turned into running across two blocks. And then over time, next thing you know, I'm doing a 7 kilometer run. And I think that that becomes a bit more easier. Start small. With weights and gyms, start light and really value proper technique. I think technique is very important. So be informed with the moves that you're going to do with weights. And do something that you like that's fun. And if you can have a friend with you, that's definitely going to facilitate commitment, enjoyment, and being that person that you want to be.
1: Habang patuloy na lumalago ang fitness culture sa Australia, tila mas marami ring Pilipino ang unti-unting ginagawang bahagi ng kanilang lifestyle ang pag-aalaga sa katawan at kalusugan. Ako si Vanessa Bragas para sa SBS Filipino.
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1: Well, people have long called for truth for over 200 years. So it's really important, you know, for our people, because we've spoken our truth for the last 200+ years. But it's time for the Prime Minister to establish a national truth-telling process to bring our country together based on truth, based on justice, healing and hope.
0: 北韩人用到某一个我湖南的行车奥博上了个就是到了开好城你的也真正吃不了的北韩人为了好的北到了开好城得到某的去是到路线的车里奥博上头了嘞坐在了北就到了当家一家层层我还能到了开车好城马蒂里要把个北路的前了这个老某子给公布他我北开好城了老爷又住到了小个大寨跟人讲，老靠搞么子给许多人，他搞么子给外给解释啊？都说这是真的 ，Angelica White, Carly Baring, NITV Radio, SBS Vietnamese, SBS Filipino, 收到 SBS News 结果，也为什么才能找到 SBS Radio 忙 program？

0: into the sink. She sighs, grabs her phone, and calls her plumber, Alan.
1: My tap in the bathroom won't stop dripping. It's driving me crazy.
2: Yeah, it doesn't sound too serious. It could just be wear and tear. A worn-out washer, maybe?
1: I see. What am I looking at to fix it, roughly?
2: I can't say now. I can give you a ballpark figure once I see it. Do you want me to swing by this afternoon?
0: Like Claire, we all have small problems at home. Things break or stop working, and we need someone to fix them. To get the best help, it's important to explain the problem clearly. So, let's look at some useful phrases we can use when talking to a plumber. First, Claire said,
1: My tap in the bathroom won't stop dripping.
0: If water is dripping, it means small drops of water are falling slowly, one by one. Or another way of saying this is,
1: The tap keeps leaking.
0: If something keeps happening, it means it happens again and again and doesn't stop easily. And if water is leaking from somewhere, it is slowly coming out from somewhere to a place where it shouldn't go, so that even when you turn it off, the water still comes out in small drops. You could also say,
2: There's a constant drip.
0: This means the same thing. The water keeps coming out slowly, or we can say, it keeps dripping. Claire also said,
1: It's driving me crazy.
0: If something is driving you crazy, it's very annoying and hard to ignore. You can use this phrase whenever something keeps bothering you or makes you feel frustrated. For example, I love spending time on my balcony, but the traffic noise drives me crazy. Or maybe your kids drive you crazy in school holidays. So far, we have talked about water that is dripping or leaking. That's just one example of a plumbing problem you can have at home. There are so many others, and it's useful to know how to describe them clearly. For example, you might have this problem.
2: The shower pressure is really low.
0: If your shower pressure is really low, the water is only coming out very weakly, not strongly. Or this one.
1: The toilet keeps running.
0: If your toilet keeps running, the water keeps flowing into the basin even after you have finished flushing. To flush the toilet is to press the button or pull the lever that sends water quickly through the toilet to clean it. Let's look at a few more examples of problems you might have.
2: The sink is blocked.
0: If your sink is blocked, then the water doesn't go down the drain properly because something is stopping it. The drain is the opening at the bottom of the sink where the dirty water goes away.
1: The drain smells bad.
0: This means there's an unpleasant smell coming from the pipes. I'm Kate, and thanks for learning English with me.
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3: Like for like in terms of affordability, New Zealand probably is somewhat more affordable than Australia is now. But again, I think if you're going to invest in that market, you've probably got to look at what are the prospects going forward. And, you know, with much slower population growth, with a less diversified economy, I'd probably question for someone in Australia if it's actually worthwhile for them to go and invest in New Zealand.
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5: In the 2 weeks since the budget, it is really a tax question about whether you can get better investment outcomes investing in New Zealand property. If you're an Australian tax resident, of course, you pay tax on your worldwide assets and income under Australian tax law. So it's not obvious to me, while I'm not a technical expert in the area, that investing in New Zealand property is a way around the changes in the budget.
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6: Australian tax residents are generally assessed on their worldwide income. So irrespective of any tax they have to pay in New Zealand or don't have to pay in New Zealand, they still have to do the square up under Australian tax rules when they're completing their Australian income tax return.
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6: The double tax agreement is just that. It stops you from paying tax twice. And so what happens is, as New Zealand gets the tax in the first instance, when you are then completing the Australian income tax return, that's taxed under Australian rules, and you will get a credit for the tax that was paid in New Zealand. Mm-hmm. So you'll end up paying the same amount between the two countries as you would generally if that property was located somewhere in Australia.
4: उनी भन्छन् कि दुई छिमेकी देशका कर सम्बन्धी नियमहरूबारे अल्मलिनु सामान्य नै हो आफ्नो कामका क्रममा पनि उनले अस्ट्रेलियाको कर छल्न न्यूजील्याण्डमा लगानी गर्नेहरू पनि भेटेका छन्
6: It is something that we are seeing a lot of. And unfortunately, spending our time trying to reduce tax penalties where people have either paid their taxes in the wrong country or not made the disclosures in both countries about their activities.
4: र श्रोतावृन्द तपाईँलाई चाहिँ के लाग्छ अब लगानी अस्ट्रेलियामै गर्ने हो कि न्यूजील्याण्डतिर लाग्ने हो होइन तपाईँको जवाब हामीलाई अवश्य पनि मेसेजमा पठाउनुहोस् नम्बर हो 04397997 फेरि पनि एकपटक 04397997 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
1: So I'll just start with the good bit first, I guess, with Himalaya Day approaching. How do you feel when you tell people that your father was the man, you know, one of the men who summited Everest first in the whole entire world?
2: Well, of course, I grew up with it, but I'm very proud of it because they were going into the unknown. I mean, I think we hear about lots of ascents like we have over this past week of people climbing Mount Everest. But we know the route, and you've got strong climbers going up, putting in fixed ropes and enabling you. But the most important thing is people know people have gone there before. If they can do it, surely I can do it if I've done the right preparations. When my father and Tenzing were up there, all there was defeat of other teams. People had lost their lives. People had failed to get any higher. They came back talking about the technical difficulties, the extreme elevation, the impact on people. So they would have gone up with a lot of anxiety. You know, can we climb some of the features of the mountain? And will we stay conscious? And of course, when they stood on the summit, they sent a message to everyone that, yes, we can. It was really an amazing affirmation of what people can do.
1: What's your fondest memory of your grandfather?
3: Oh, I see my grandfather every time I was in New Zealand, and he was becoming an older gentleman by the time I was growing up, so unfortunately we couldn't go hiking or climbing together, but we'd go to his house and we'd sit around, he'd have a cup of tea, I'd have a Ribena cordial, was the drink of choice at his place, and it was always nice, we'd get his big chair, go out to the back deck and sit outside, and he was more interested in sort of what I was up to as a young boy, sort of that normal grandfather-grandson relationship. But it was very special to have those intimate moments. And then it's still ongoing special in a way, because you come to events like this and people have met my grandfather or they look up to him and realize there's that enduring legacy. So it's very nice.
0: र त्यस्तै गरी अब यस वर्षको हिमालय डेका लागि चाहिँ पिटर हिलरीको सन्देश के छ त त्यो पनि सुन्नतर्फ लागौं.
2: Oh, look, I think it always feels good. It's always good to think about what you can achieve if you really put your mind to it. And I think that's the opportunity, not just to remember an historical event that actually reminded us that we can really do more than we thought we could before. But it's about setting our own goals. And that's why I think it's wonderful that people go to the Himalayas. It's good for the economy. It's good for your own ambitions, because someone who climbs a big mountain like Everest or Makalu or Choayu or any of the great Himalayan peaks, they are truly changed forever by their exertions, by basically, dealing with their own personal doubts about whether they can achieve it. And they walk away from that mountain much taller than they were when they went to it.
0: र उनी थिए सन् 1953 पहिलोपटक सगरमाथा शिखरको सफल आरोहण गरेका सर एडमन्ड हिलरी र तेन्जिङ नोर्गे शेर्पा जसले सँगै गरेका थिए. सर एडमन्ड हिलरीका छोरा पिटर हिलरी र जोर्ज हिलरीसँगको यो छोटो कुराकानी 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
3: और पर्यावरण के बारे में सीखते हुए अपना बचपन बिताया है.
4: Intricate understandings of weather systems, seasons and the environment is important for the survival of all people. For First Nations people, our deep connections to this knowledge allowed us to flourish in this fragile environment.
3: आंटी जोएन समझाती हैं कि मौसम के बदलाव, चाहे वो आने वाले आंधी तूफान हो या सूखे के दौर, को समझना बहुत महत्वपूर्ण है.
4: There are many weather events that affect this fragile continent of ours, whether it's thunderstorms or drought. First Nations people have prepared for them, and they have knowledge systems that allow survival through cyclones or understanding safety in a thunderstorm, preparing for drought. When we look at the way that weather can affect all humans, we often want to have control. Our knowledge is what keeps us safe. Daira Muruma Koing. The sun is setting red. And that means it'll be good weather tomorrow.
3: ऑस्ट्रेलिया के पश्चिमी हिस्से में मर्डोक यूनिवर्सिटी के इंडिजिनस ज्ञान विशेषज्ञ जॉर्डन आची किम्बर्ली क्षेत्र में पैदा हुए थे और उनका संबंध बिंजारेप, वाडांडी, पलिकू, निंकीना और यावरू समुदायों से है. वे कहते हैं,
5: There's this notion that our people were nomadic, but that kind of leans toward us not having a place or not having a home. We very much moved with the seasons and we would move to place in a sustainable way. Aboriginal and Torres Strait Islander people have fostered a deep connection throughout the millennia with the lands, the waters and the sky. And through this connection, we've developed this intricate knowledge that has helped us to thrive in this place. And it's this underlying notion of that everything is connected.
3: प्रथम राष्ट्र के लोगों का भूमि, आकाश और जल के साथ गहरा संबंध ये समझने में मदद करता है कि बदलते मौसम किस प्रकार हमारे परिदृश्य में झलकते हैं. आची समझाते हैं.
5: Unlike Western ways of knowing, where you kind of tie the seasons to specific dates within the calendar, knowledge of when the seasons are coming and how they flow throughout the year came through changes in the landscape and changes in animal behavior and changes to the environment. And that would dictate where we would be at certain times of the year, what food was available, whether we would be on the coast or more inland. So definitely an understanding of the weather and seasons was very important to our way of life.
3: आंटी जोएन कहती है कि प्रथम राष्ट्र के लोगों की ऋतुओं की समझ उनकी संस्कृति और परंपरागत प्रथाओं को प्रभावित करती है, जिनका उद्देश्य भूमि की देखभाल और परिदृश्य का संरक्षण करना है.
4: So when we think of this, probably the first thing to come to mind is fire stick farming. Fire stick farming allows us to keep the fuel load low on the ground so that should a fire start from lightning or other events, that the fuel load's not too high. But it also allows us to ensure that fresh green shoots are there ready for those species of mammal that really like them.
3: प्रथम राष्ट्रों द्वारा समझाया गया मौसमी चक्र उनके भौगोलिक स्थान के अनुसार पूरे ऑस्ट्रेलिया में अलग अलग होता है. वेस्टर्न ऑस्ट्रेलिया के दक्षिण पश्चिम में स्थित नूंगार देश में कैलेंडर वर्ष में 6 ऋतुओं को मान्यता दी गई है. इनमें बिराक गर्मियों की शुरुआत का संकेत देता है, जो दिसंबर की शुरुआत से होता है. ये गर्म मौसम और उत्सव का समय होता है.
5: Burak is related to heat and the sun and fire. It's when it's getting hotter and it's usually known as the season of the young and it's a time of celebration. And this season was marked by snakes and reptiles shedding their skins, chicks leaving the nest and young animals transitioning into adulthood and making their way out into the world. And one significant change in the landscape is these beautiful orange-yellow flowers of the Muja or the Christmas tree, which is a very spiritually significant tree for the Noongar people. And around this time, depending on the weather and the climate, was when cultural burning would occur.
3: प्रथम राष्ट्र के लोग चंद्रमा और उसके चक्र जैसी खगोलीय वस्तुओं का उपयोग कर मौसम में

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0: चीजें ऑनलाइन दिखाई जा रही हैं।
1: I think the two questions that I was asking myself when I was scrolling through news feeds is there anything I can do about this? And if the answer was like no, then sometimes I would either teach the algorithm that I don't want to see this stuff. So you can often like, you know, right click a post and say, I don't want to see more stuff like this. And if there were things that I could do something about, then I would actually try to do that thing. And then, you know, for example, there are times when I have, you know, sent a letter to my local politician saying, like, what's going on about artificial intelligence? What are the risks that you see and what are you going to do about them? And that gave me a sense of control. The other question I would ask myself is, this time spent on this social media app actually serving me? Like, do I want to keep doing this? And often the answer was no. Most of the time, the answer was no.
0: Algorithm aur wo tareeqe jin se hum social media ko mehsoos karte hain, मुसलसल बदल रहे हैं। वेस्टर्न सिडनी यूनिवर्सिटी की प्रोफेसर ऑफ कम्युनिकेशन तानिया नुटेली कहती हैं, मीडिया लिटरेसी अब कोई ऑप्शन नहीं रही बल्कि ये एक लाजमी जुज है।
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2: The algorithms that run social media platforms, they want us to stay on the platform for longer. And to achieve this, they'll profile us, they'll work out our interests, our anxieties, our biases and beliefs in order to keep feeding us content that's going to keep us engaged for longer.
0: वो कहती हैं जब लोगों को मालूम होता है कि उनकी ऑनलाइन बातचीत से पैसा कैसे कमाया जा रहा है तो वो बेहतर तौर पर फैसला कर सकते हैं कि किस पर और कितना एतमाद करना है।
2: Just asking critical questions, we know that really helps. Why am I saying this right now? Is this from an account I follow? Is this content an ad? Is it sponsored content? Is it from a trustworthy account? And also making a decision to ignore things that is not what you're looking for to take back some control over your experience.
0: Samin, SBS Examines ki qist Olivia Di Orio ने तैयार की जो SBS उर्दू के लिए पेश की है वरदा वकार ने। मजीद जानने के लिए sbs.com.au/examines पर जाइए।
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It feels so good to be back here with some of my favorite fans in the world. This next song was written by a very good friend of mine. Anybody know Justin Timberlake? He wrote this one for me. It's called Rehab, and I hope you like it.

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5: Coming up, BBC Eye investigates the rise of the global manosphere, the influencers who dominate it, the fans who follow it, the money that drives it, and some of the women paying the price. I'm Jackie Wakefield, and in episode one of a two-part investigation, I've been to Mexico, home of one of the biggest masculinity influencers in Latin America, El Tamach. That's the Manosphere Messiahs, Mexico, after the latest world news.
1: BBC News with Ron Brown. Israeli troops have captured a medieval stronghold in southern Lebanon, marking their deepest incursion into the country in a quarter of a century. The French President Emmanuel Macron said nothing justified Israel's escalation in southern Lebanon and requested an emergency meeting of the UN Security Council. An explosion in a rebel-held area of Myanmar is reported to have killed about 55 people. The blast happened in Shan State. The area is controlled by one of the most powerful ethnic armed groups opposed to Myanmar's military government. Colombians are voting in a presidential election which could redefine the South American country's security policies and its relationship with the United States. The campaign was marred by violence, and a quarter of a million soldiers and police have been deployed for security. Health officials in Brazil say they're investigating a second suspected case of Ebola. If confirmed, they'd be the first infection cases outside Africa since the outbreak began in the Democratic Republic of Congo. Researchers have found that a daily pill can almost double the survival time of patients with advanced pancreatic cancer. Experts have described the drug as a game changer. The Nicaraguan indigenous leader Brooklyn Rivera has died after spending 3 years in prison. His arrest and detention had outraged human rights organisations. Paris Saint-Germain's footballers have met President Macron at the Élysée Palace after the French team won a second consecutive European Champions League title. Despite their loss, Arsenal are also holding a victory parade in North London to mark their first Premier League title in 22 years. The Danish cyclist Jonas Vingegaard has won the Giro d'Italia, joining a select group of riders with career victories in all of the world's three biggest races, the Giro, the Tour de France and the Vuelta a España. BBC News.
5: We're in the US, in Las Vegas, outside a gig venue where there are hundreds of Latino men in their 20s and 30s, and there's an energy in the air. They're here to see the biggest masculinity influencer in Latin America. He calls himself El Tamach, the teacher. And he's on his world tour. Tall, with a shaved head and beard, dressed in a three-piece suit, he shouts to his fans,
6: "Bienvenidos a lunes de modo guerra."
5: Welcome to war mode. Modo guerra. It's El Tamach's catchphrase. It means be productive, be focused, be the best version of yourself that you can. It's a testosterone-fueled message about self-improvement and about women. And the crowd here tonight loves it. "Did any of you go to a hooker yesterday?" El Tamach shouts. "Okay," he says. "The ones who did, let's do some press-ups. Give me 10." And he starts to count.
6: "Una, dos, tres, cuatro, cinco.
5: and the fans do press-ups right there by

0: the stage.
1: Vamos a trabajar, si no luego van a decir que somos gays.
2: Welcome to the Mexican Manosphere, a digital world of social media influencers and content creators telling their followers how to be a man. In the English-speaking world, the best-known figure is influencer and self-proclaimed misogynist Andrew Tate.
3: Woman is going out. Most women I know can't even park a car.
4: 100% the blame.
2: Whose influence has worried many.
4: Is always on the female.
2: Including British lawmakers.
5: Mr. Speaker, the Times recently reported that schools across the UK are in crisis as the effects of online influencer Andrew Tate's vile misogyny infiltrates our classrooms and society.
2: He's also facing charges, including rape and human trafficking. But at the same time, Tate has made millions from his fans, and out of his mega brand success,
6: the idea of being a single mother,
7: pandemic of single mother,
2: Andrew Tate copycats have emerged, often with the same look and the same talking points. In Asia, the Middle East, Africa, and in Latin America,
8: El modo guerra,
2: where it's the Mexican held to match with his message of discipline and self-improvement who dominates.
8: Donde usted le dice a su cuerpo y a su mente, ahora necesito la mejor versión de mí mismo.
2: To his 11 million followers, Altamach is part internet star, part self-help coach, and part big brother.
9: Lo que me gusta de él, que inspira a salir adelante.
2: He inspires me, this fan says. He helps me move forward. He's helped so many men with depression, another says. He's changed my life.
9: Caer en depresión.
2: But to others, Altamach is preaching dangerous ideas to young men about their place in the world and how they should treat or mistreat women.
10: Que las feministas o son muy malas o son muy ignorantes.
2: We've come to downtown Mexico City to meet a woman called Anna. Anna's former boyfriend was a big fan of the Manosphere. Not just Altamach, other influencers too. She's in her mid-30s. Anna's not her real name.
11: I'm kind of nervous. This is my first interview. I never thought I was going to be in this.
2: I ask, what was her ex-boyfriend like? She switches to Spanish.
11: Empecé a estar con esta persona que en un inicio pues era un dulce, era un pan, era casi todo perfecto, pero...
12: To begin with, he was really sweet. It felt almost perfect. But then, after a month or so, he started with these comments. Things like women over the age of 30 didn't have any value. That I should be grateful that he'd chosen to be with me. And you know, I started to believe him. I come from a sexist family myself, where people think women are inferior to men. And there I was. I ended up with a man who believes the same thing.
2: Anna began wearing more makeup because her boyfriend wanted her to be more feminine. She had a good job, but she started working less because he said women were supposed to stay at home.
12: I was totally emotionally dependent on him, economically too, but it was never enough for him. He'd say, "You have to be more feminine," or "You have to spend more time with me. You have to exercise."
2: If she didn't do what he said, he'd get upset. Eventually, he turned violent.
12: I don't want to go into details, but I could have ended up not being here at all. It's not like Altamach was saying go out and hurt women, but he did say some malicious stuff, like what he said about women over 30, and my boyfriend listened and interpreted it in his own way. And the word parties, I know people will say it was my fault, but you can never justify violence. I hope the women hearing this documentary will listen, because I didn't. And I hope men understand that they are victims too.
2: This is the documentary from the BBC World Service. I'm Jackie Wakefield, a BBC global disinformation reporter. And for the last year, I've been investigating the new masculinity influences who've appeared around the world and asking, what are the real life consequences of the global manosphere?
10: Hace unos días yo les comenté que me estaba buscando gente de la BBC para hacer un documental.
2: The first person we tried to talk to is one of the biggest around, Altamach. When we spoke on the phone, he seemed open to recording with us.
13: We were thinking of maybe coming to Mexico at the like kind of end of January.

0: January.
1: He even invited us to Las Vegas to see his show.
0: Maybe we can, like, film a bit with you in Mexico and then maybe pop over to the US and see some of your show.
1: But then El Temach changed his mind.
2: So we're meant to be flying out to Mexico in a few days, but I've just woken up this morning to this live stream from El Temach.
3: ¿Quieren hacer un documental sobre los peligros de la machósfera, sobre la crisis de masculinidad y de soledad en los hombres?
4: The BBC want to make a documentary about the dangers of manosphere, about the crisis of masculinity and loneliness in men, and all of it with a very gender, very woke perspective.
3: BBC y señorita Jackie de la BBC, nosotros no tenemos que pedirles permiso para ser hombre.
4: BBC and Miss Jackie from the BBC, we don't need your permission to be men.
1: So instead, we've come to see someone who knows him better than almost anyone.
5: I am Luis's sister. I don't like saying El Temach because for me it's like a different person completely.
1: Luis is El Temach's real name, Luis Castellea. And this is Alex, his younger sister.
5: It's really astonishing to me to see him now because he was a totally different person. He was very free.
1: She says she and her brother were close growing up, especially after their parents divorced. But now, the two of them don't talk.
5: Anything I would express from my perspective on life was taken like a feminist belief, like an affront to his persona, to his manlyhood.
1: Alex says her brother had always wanted to be an actor.
6: Hola, soy Luis Castilleja. Soy actor egresado de la Escuela
5: Nacional. He moved to LA and he just pursued the dream of becoming an actor. He would get like small roles, non-important roles, but it was really hard because he had to be part of the Actors Guild to get bigger roles or better roles. He was always like the handsome guy. He was tall and green eyes. But when he moved over to LA, he was just a regular guy over there. Everyone's ripped and tanned and 10 out of 10. It was sort of like a big reality check. He went over there expecting greatness, and when he had nothing left, he just came back.
7: When did he start exploring like content creation and social media? How did that happen?
5: I think at the beginning it was very noble how he wanted to help other men to feel worthy and valuable. And he spoke freely about his struggle and about how to help others. And that's how he started.
1: Alex says it was around 2020, just as COVID was starting to kick in.
7: What was it like at the very start when you were talking about the content creation? Like, what about it kind of seemed to work?
5: He copied everything from Andrew Tate. Like, we even talked about it. Andrew Tate was super big at that time. And since I was doing marketing at the time, we talked about that, the strategies, the marketing behind it, like doing Andrew Tate in a Mexican market. And that's, I think that's where he elevated the misogyny. At the beginning, it was to connect with the audience. But then I think since he saw it worked, he just started pushing it further and further and further.
1: It's this misogyny that Alex has found so hard to accept.
8: Hoy tenemos un tema. Bien preocupante.
1: Together, we listened to one of his videos on YouTube.
8: Lo mismo. En todos lados del mundo pareciera que las mujeres.
5: It barely started. Like, he's already creating this scenario where all women are envious, jealous, and they want to exploit you and all your successes. I'm like, where is he getting this reality from?
8: Like, ciertas particularidades sociales hacen. Entonces, eso pasa mucho. En este lado de la frontera.
5: I don't think he has even has clear what feminism entails, and he just decided that was the perfect enemy for his content. And that's something really difficult to digest because I grew up with the perception of my brother being this great person that I want to follow his steps.
7: In that journey where he was becoming El Temach, what do you think?

0: caused the switch? Was it his audience? Was it social media? What was it?
1: People started speaking out about suicide. There was this one girl in particular that spoke about her brother and his passing, and how if my brother had existed before, maybe he would still be here. And I think that made him feel responsible for men's health and men's lives. So I think that's when it twisted. Like, he got this messiah complex of, like, he's the one that has to fix it. I think that validation became his fuel. So he got super addicted to it. He still is.
2: We, of course, hoped that we'd be able to ask El to match himself how he sees what he does. But not only has he said he won't talk to us, he also told his followers not to talk to us either. They call themselves Los Compas de Hierro, the Iron Brothers.
3: Ojo, compas, lo que quieren es hacer.
4: Be careful, bros. They want to make you look bad. To the Iron Bros, in every city and in every cell, I say, don't take part in this attempt to discredit our movement.
2: Within hours of El Temach posting his video.
5: So I just woke up to a message in one of the fan groups, take out the infiltrator, and they kicked me out of the chat.
2: And every single fan we'd contacted pulled out of talking to us.
6: Hola.
2: But eventually, someone who follows El Temach's content does agree to talk to me. Julian is 19 and lives with his parents and sister a couple of hours outside of Mexico City. Julian has been following El Temach for the last 3 years, and now he's started his own podcast.
7: Okay, this is my stuff, my computer, my microphone.
2: I want to know, what was it about El Temach's content that first attracted Julian? He switches to Spanish.
8: Well, at first, it was about what to do if you like a girl, you know, tips and advice. But gradually, I realized he was talking about deeper things, not just how to flirt, but men's problems, depression, loneliness, bad habits. He started sharing people's experiences, and it was like he wanted to show them they're not alone, there's a community out there for them.
2: Julian joined a WhatsApp group run by El Temach's followers, Compas de Hierro. The advice and support, he says, was really useful.
8: The main things I have learned from El Temach, or the thing that's really made a difference, is that it's made me feel more sure of myself. I'm talking to you now, but I would have found that really hard before. I was very withdrawn. I didn't have many friends, and I have really developed socially and personally. He's helped me to be brave, try things.
2: Julian began doing better at school, taking part in debates, making friends, and talking to girls. Though, he admits, not all El Temach's pickup tips worked. But as we talk, I start to hear echoes of El Temach's more controversial, sexist views.
0: What about with the idea of another piece of dating advice, I guess, that El Temach gives his followers to maybe avoid single mothers? Is that something that you also agree with?
8: He just wants them to recognize their limits. If you are a 25-year-old single mother, you are not going to be as attractive. You are not going to have the same chances as a woman the same age who doesn't have children.
2: And what about his views on liberal women? It's a derogatory term in the manosphere. Women who pursue a career, have different sexual partners, who don't live by what they see as traditional gender rules.
8: You know, he also criticizes men who behave like that. And it's a problem because it's living without consequences. It's doing what you want. But the problem is that later they realize there are consequences. They complain they can't find a good man, that they are not being taken seriously, they are alone. But that's because of the decisions they have made.
2: El Temach puts it much more forcefully.
9: Con la mujer liberal.
2: But it's the same message.
9: Generalmente enfoca más los problemas.
2: Marrying a so-called liberal wife
9: tienen más capacidades para
2: is the worst mistake a man can make.
9: Una esposa liberal es del peor error que puedes cometer como hombre.
7: Yeah, this is my room. Literally. This is
2: Julian has been so welcoming. As he shows us his model cars,
7: hundreds of cars.
2: He seems younger than 19.
7: A new one comes

0: Julian has agreed to share his Instagram history with us. It reveals his personal journey into the manosphere. In the first months of 2023, his focus is on cars, gym, self-development. That April, he likes his first manosphere video from L to Match.
1: Atreverme a decirle a los hombres que son bien vergas.
0: Soon, his feed is filled with manosphere content. Julian begins sharing some views in the comments. He says women's clothes are vulgar and that many women are unfaithful. And in the months before we meet, his views get more extreme. He calls some women whores and praises submissive women.
2: What you've said on social media is not quite what you're saying here. Do you think feminism has made it so that men are now more, like, oppressed than women are?
3: No, it's not that they are more oppressed. It's that their problems have been made invisible. It's just that all the focus is on the other side.
0: To try and understand why young men in Mexico, like Julian, have turned to the manosphere and influences like El Tamach, I've come to one of the country's leading universities, the National Autonomous University of Mexico.
4: This, of course, existed from many years ago, but I think it had its peak during the pandemic when people were turning to digital content a lot more than they were before.
0: Dr. Ali Celez is a researcher specializing in masculinity and gender.
4: In Mexico, I think the big majority of it revolves around dating advice and the way in which one should handle it themselves in relationships, right? You know, with all these discussions, for example, with the feminist movement and previous to that, the Me Too movement, you know, people were a bit like confused as to what's right and what's wrong.
0: Dr. Celez believes El Tamach's content came at the right time and he had the skills to deliver it.
4: He has a training in acting and, you know, communication. This shows in his content. Well, he basically has understood the audience that he's speaking to. He started to dial up the tone, becoming a little bit more sexist, a little bit misogynistic, and I think he has managed very well to put together those different options and cater them to their audience, first in Mexico and then in the rest of Latin American countries. He has found a way of being provocative enough, edgy enough, so that people talk about him and look at him and at the same time remain mainstream.
0: Dr. Celez says El Tamach also feeds into this manosphere narrative that equality for women is getting all the attention while men are being overlooked.
4: And this is interesting because in patriarchal societies like the one we live in Mexico and in many parts of the world, well, men are the ones who run things.
0: But there is a section of men, he says, who feel left behind, and El Tamach taps into that.
4: This has to do, I think, with perhaps class, education, even race. But he has this message, you do matter. Believe in yourself as an important person. Fulfilling their original roles. Being a breadwinner, being autonomous, strong, protective of your things, your family, etc. And then he says women. He paints a portrait of women as trying to say they don't like all those things because that's what feminism has taught them. But they actually really do want that.
0: And the men who don't fit this alpha male stereotype, El Tamach calls them simps.
5: Mi compa, la vergüenza del simpeo.
0: Accusing someone of being a simp is a key trope of the manosphere.
6: Imagine God coming down on earth. Is he simping?
7: I don't feel like he's a simp. He shows us that he's a simp.
0: It's part of this whole vocabulary. Words like chad, beta, feminist agenda, red pill. This is coded language, understood across cultures and continents, that spreads hate speech and toxic messages online. But El Tamach's fans, Los Compas Tijero, don't just chat online. There are nearly 100 Los Compas groups across the world, and they meet in person. I've come to an outdoor gym in Mexico City, where I've heard Los Compas Tijero come to train.
8: Hey, could I ask you a question? Do you speak English? We were hoping that we could speak to the Los Compas guys. Do you know them?
9: I think they don't come at this time. They come like early at night.
8: Yeah. Oh, okay.
9: Around 7 or 8.
8: Yeah. And what are they like?
9: They're super nice. They're all super nice here. Raise their masculinity, but as well as their femininity.
8: Yeah.
9: Inside, and everyone is super.

0: understanding, super helpful, super empathic.
1: But one of the women here at the gym has a very different take.
2: I wouldn't say they're nice people.
3: The Los Compasteros guys, what are they like, do you think?
2: Because, like, their whole philosophy is surrounded on, like, women are bad and, like, they're the problem and, like, they distract us from our best potential. So it's kind of, like, incel-ish.
3: And as a woman exercising here, does it, like, change how you feel when they're here?
2: I wouldn't say I feel safe. Most of them are like 15, 16, and they even like brand themselves with like tattoos and stuff. That's why I would say it's very culty.
1: Talking to this woman at the gym reminds me of something Anna told me about when she first met her boyfriend.
4: Hasta ahorita yo conozco varias mujeres que si saben que son fan del temach.
5: I know several women who, if they know that a man is fan of el temach, they block him. And when we first started going out, several of my friends told me that. Stay away from it. He had one of those chains, you know, the dog tag. He paid hundreds of pesos for it. But I wouldn't listen.
1: This chain and dog tag Anna talks about is a key part of El Temach's merch. But now, I'm going to a cafe in central Mexico City to meet another woman who, like Anna, ended up afraid of the man she was with.
6: It affected me very deeply. The fact that this type of content was part of our relationship changed everything.
1: Fernanda is a doctor, stylish, composed. She's spoken out online about her experience. Fernanda met her ex when she was still a medical student.
6: At first, he presented himself as someone who was very understanding. You know, he seemed to care about me.
1: But things changed when he discovered the manosphere.
6: He started to become obsessed. He'd go from one video to the next. He spent hours watching them. And it wasn't just El Temach. It was other creators, too, with very similar ideas. He took it as the absolute truth. He'd repeat things El Temach said, and he'd use it to not allow me, for example, to speak to single women. Because he said they might put ideas in my head about cheating. Eventually, he controlled everything I did. I could only be with him. He'd only let me wear clothes that he thought weren't too revealing. And then he'd get annoyed and kick me out of his house, sometimes at 3 a.m. And you know, in Mexico City, it's not safe for a woman to be out alone in the street at that time of night. I think that he was already a sexist when we met, but he hid it until El Temach made him feel he didn't need to feel bad about it.
1: The final straw was when her former boyfriend forced her to sit for 4 hours and watch El Temach videos.
6: He wouldn't let me leave the house. He broke my phone. He was physically aggressive. He kept saying, "I'm not doing anything wrong. You're the one who's wrong." I was afraid for my life. He did actually threaten to kill me. But the only way I could stay safe was to sit there and watch.
1: Eventually, he let her go. She walked out, and it was over.
7: Él no tiene la culpa de las acciones que tuvo mi expareja.
6: I don't blame El Temach for what my ex-partner did, but I do think that if this kind of content were limited, if creators thought more carefully about what they publish, then there wouldn't be so many men justifying their behavior by saying, "Oh, El Temach says I'm right." Some people can't separate a video from real life.
1: We're in the US, in Las Vegas, back watching El Temach's show. I'm hoping I can catch him after to try and ask him some questions. Instead, his manager comes out. He says to us, "Send us an email," which is what we did. We said we'd been investigating his attitude to women and allegations he was promoting harmful ideas, and that data from his social media live stream and videos indicate he's potentially earning $1.5 million a year. El Temach's team eventually responded.
8: "We consider it highly irresponsible to publish the estimated income figure of $1.5 million. As Mr. Castilla lives in Mexico City without private security or bodyguards, exposing him to serious risk of kidnapping or extortion. We categorically reject the allegations, which are unfounded and taken out of context."

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1: There is one football academy that every child in Ghana wants to get into. The sport is a national obsession here in Ghana. I meet some of the 23,000 children hoping to find football stardom.
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3: Our chief international correspondent, Lise Doucette, is in Jerusalem.
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6: Hello and welcome to the History Hour with me, Max Pearson. This week, stories from Mexico's past, including the song that captivated lovers during the Second World War.
7: Back then, hearing that someone kissed was considered a sin. So I said, well, it is what it is. I'm going to write a song about this.
6: From the 1980s, one of the world's deadliest industrial gas explosions.
8: I heard my mom's screams, stand up, let's go. My dad tried to open the door, but the moment he grabbed the handle, since it was metal, it burned.
6: A pivotal moment in Mexican politics, the fight for the rights of Mexico's indigenous women, and how Mexico played a part in making Titanic one of the most successful films in movie history.
9: One of my favorite parts of the film, when Rose first watches the Titanic, when she looks at the ship, because I think that's how I felt when I first saw it. It was massive.
6: First, today's world news.
10: BBC News, I'm John Shea. Israeli troops have captured a medieval stronghold in southern Lebanon, marking their deepest incursion into the country in a quarter of a century. Israel's Prime Minister, Benjamin Netanyahu, says the seizure of Beaufort Castle beside the Litani River marks a dramatic shift in the campaign against Hezbollah. John Sudworth, who's in Beirut, explains the significance.
11: It sits on top of this very high ridge in the southeast of the country. It provides vital strategic views over a vast swathe of southern Lebanon and right down, in fact, into northern Israel and Galilee. And so clearly, the Israeli military feel that by taking that high ground, it gives them an enormous military advantage and also cuts off a possible strategic area for Hezbollah to hold and use it as a place to launch its rockets and drones into Israel.
10: The French President Emmanuel Macron said nothing justified what he termed Israel's major escalation and requested an emergency meeting of the UN Security Council. An explosion in a rebel-held area of Myanmar is reported to have killed about 55 people. The blast happened in Shan State near the border with China. There are conflicting reports about the cause. Here's Steve Jackson.
12: Footage shows a fireball and a thick cloud of smoke rising into the air, followed by scenes of devastation, with many buildings flattened and debris scattered over a wide area. The site near the town of Nam Kum is controlled by the Ta'ang National Liberation Army, one of the most powerful ethnic armed groups opposed to Myanmar's military government. Some reports say the blast happened at an ammunition store, but the rebels say it was caused by the accidental detonation of mining explosives.
10: All the main candidates have voted in Colombia's presidential election, which follows a recent upsurge in violence in the South American country. About a quarter of a million soldiers and police have been deployed to prevent further incidents of kidnapping, murder or harassment. The left-wing president, Gustavo Petro, cannot seek another term. His ally, Ivan Cepeda, says he'd continue the government's direct negotiations with armed groups. The Nicaraguan indigenous leader Brooklyn Rivera has died after spending 3 years in prison. His death comes days after Amnesty International warned that the conditions he was being kept in could endanger his life. Phoebe Hobson reports.
13: Brooklyn Rivera was a prominent indigenous leader in Nicaragua and founder of the Yatama Party. The 73-year-old was arrested and detained 3 years ago, shortly after taking part in a UN forum on indigenous rights in the country. But it wasn't until Wednesday last week that the government officially confirmed his detention, circulating a photo of Rivera in a critical condition in hospital alongside a statement describing his health as delicate. The update comes after years of demands for proof of life from family and human rights organizations. Political oppression is commonplace in the Central American country.
10: World News.

0: from the BBC. Health officials in Brazil say they're investigating a second suspected case of Ebola, this time in Rio de Janeiro. It involves a Belgian man who recently arrived from Uganda. Another suspected case was detected on Saturday in Sao Paulo state. The test results for both patients should become available next week. If confirmed, they'd be the first infection cases outside Africa since the outbreak began in the Democratic Republic of Congo. A study led by American scientists has found that a daily pill can almost double the survival time of patients with advanced pancreatic cancer. Experts have described the drug as a game changer. Rory Gallimore has the details.
1: Pancreatic cancer has the highest mortality rate of all major cancers. It's often spotted late and it's notoriously difficult to treat. So this pill, daraxonrasib, appears to be a breakthrough. The trial involved 500 people whose cancer had already spread to other organs. It found the median survival time for those who took the pill was just over a year, compared with about 6.5 months for those who had chemotherapy. The new drug also caused fewer side effects.
0: Paris Saint-Germain's footballers have met President Macron at the Élysée Palace after the French team won a second consecutive European Champions League title. The players earlier greeted huge crowds near the Eiffel Tower to celebrate their victory against the London club Arsenal on Saturday. French police detained nearly 800 people during violent clashes after the match. The Danish cyclist Jonas Vingegaard has won the Giro d'Italia, joining a select group of riders with career victories in all of the world's three biggest races, the Giro, the Tour de France and the Vuelta a España. After triumphing in the mountains on Saturday, Vingegaard only needed to complete the final flat stage past Rome's historic monuments to secure his victory. His big rival Tadej Pogacar from Slovenia didn't take part. BBC News.
2: Hello, this is the History Hour with Max Pearson, and this week we're focusing on stories emanating from Mexico's past, as featured on Witness History. Coming up, one of the world's worst ever industrial gas explosions, a pivotal moment in Mexican politics, the fight for the rights of Mexico's indigenous women, and Mexico's link to one of the most successful films in movie history. But we're going to begin with a Mexican melody. In the early 1940s, while the world was still engulfed in war, a love song was written by a dreamy young woman in Mexico. It would go on to become one of the most recorded songs of all time in the Spanish language. Stefania Gotza has the story.
3: Lastly, a novelty musical offering, the Spanish tango Besame Mucho, known to most of us as Kiss Me, played by the popular...
4: My mother hated war.
5: This is Mariano Rivera Velázquez, son of Consuelo Velázquez, who wrote the song you're listening to, Bésame Mucho, performed by Emilio Tuero.
6: Bésame, bésame mucho.
5: It means kiss me a lot in Spanish, and it's a plea to a lover for a last kiss in case they never get to see each other again.
4: It was already the end of the Second World War, and she always thought of the couples that were going to be separated by the world without knowing if they would ever be together again.
5: Although the song became a love anthem during World War II, Consuelo didn't write it searching for glory. In fact, she never meant for others to hear it. So, what happened? Consuelo Velázquez was born in 1916 in the Mexican region of Jalisco during the Mexican Revolution, the country's greatest civil war.
4: She used to hear a military battalion that passed by her house in Guadalajara. She heard the national anthem of Mexico, and they were astonished in her house because she left all her dolls aside. They had a piano there, and she began to play the national anthem of Mexico. So they said, well, she has to study the piano. Her first performance was when she was 6 years old.
5: Consuelo moved to Mexico's capital when she was 19 to continue her training as a classical pianist. 3 years later, she was hired to play classical music for a radio network.
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0: partner of XEW. They were the main radio stations in Mexico City and in Latin America. She was invited to play mainly classical music, Chopin, Debussy, Beethoven.
1: There was a grand piano at the radio station, and in her free time, Consuelo would sit in front of it to play her own music.
0: She began to play melodies for herself, to ease herself from the rigor of the classical music.
1: But as in any workplace, there wasn't much privacy at the network.
0: Some of the female singers that were in the XEQ radio station listened to the songs and said, "Oh, they are beautiful, and play me another one." And they began to learn the melodies. The general manager of programming in the XEQ radio station told my mother that some of the female singers of the time, the famous ones, were already singing her songs, and that he needed to know who the author was, because my mother said that they were the songs of a friend, a female, a girlfriend. In that time, it was not very well seen that a classical pianist player also had songs, melodic, romantic songs of her own.
1: Consuelo thought her romantic songs didn't match her career as a classical pianist, but they were becoming very popular and hiding her authorship was getting harder. At the radio station, the general manager kept pressing her to reveal the name of the composer, and he had good reasons. His name was Mariano Rivera Conde.
0: They needed to know the details for the copyright that they were obliged to accomplish. And then my mother said, "All right, Mariano, they are mine. I am the composer."
1: And if that name sounds familiar, it's because that manager, Mariano Rivera Conde, would later marry Consuelo and become the father of Mariano Rivera Velázquez.
0: My father said, "Well, congratulations, go on, because they are beautiful." And that was the beginning of my mother as a composer. All my mother's songs, almost most of them, are inspired by my father and their extraordinary love.
1: One of those songs was Bésame Mucho. It was first recorded by Mexican singer Emilio Tuero in 1941. But it wasn't until 3 years later that it became an international hit when the lyrics were translated into English and sang by Jimmy Dorsey's band.
0: My mother thought that her song had such an extraordinary success because it reflected the situation of the Second World War and the separation of couples that we perhaps will never meet again. Bésame Mucho was taken to Europe, to England mainly, by the soldiers.
1: The song opened doors for Consuelo beyond the music industry.
0: My mother had an invitation to Los Angeles, to Hollywood, to meet everybody at the time, because Bésame Mucho was already as the first place of the American hit parade for 14 weeks. She met there extraordinary people like Gregory Peck, Carmen Miranda, Bing Crosby, Walt Disney. When she was in the United States, my mother was invited to make a film as a movie star. They said, "Listen, Miss Consuelo Velázquez, we already made a proof to see how you photograph, and you look beautiful. You are going to be a great star, and we are going to launch you." And my mother said, "Well, thank you very much, but I have to go back." "Why? Why go back to Mexico City to pick up your things or whatever?" And she said, "Because I am going to be married next month." They were married the 25th of October in 1944.
1: Consuelo gave up an acting career for love, but got to see some of the greatest artists of the 20th century recording her song, like Frank Sinatra.
2: Bésame mucho. Each time I cling to your kiss, I hear
1: Elvis Presley, The Beatles, Italian tenor Andrea Bocelli, and one of Consuelo's favorites, Mexican singer Luis Miguel. Here's Consuelo.

0: plane. She died in 2005 in Mexico City, and right until the end, she claimed that she wrote this song about kisses before knowing what a kiss was. Here's one of her last interviews with the Mexican media.
1: Back then, hearing that someone kissed was considered a sin. So I said, well, it is what it is. I'm going to write a song about this, but make them think I'm writing it because I feel it. But I hadn't even had my first kiss.
0: But her son is not convinced.
2: No, I don't think so. She always said that so that the people, the interviewers and people didn't mingle with her private life. But of course she was kissed. She loved my father very much and my father loved her so much too.
3: Mariano Rivera Velasquez was talking to Stefania Gotza. His mother, Consuela Velasquez, wrote Bésame Mucho, one of the most recorded songs in the Spanish language, a mournful melody composed at a time of war. So how far does history and what's going on in the world at the time influence the music that is produced? Michelle Meinhardt is a reader in musicology and cultural history at Trinity Laban Conservatoire in London. So let's take two obvious examples, Michelle. The First and Second World Wars. Is there a clearly discernible difference in the music produced around those events?
4: Well, music is really significant for both soldiers and civilians alike during both wars, but there are some key differences. When we think about World War II, we think about people dancing to music, to listening to recordings, to listening to the radio. But that kind of recorded musical culture is still very new in the First World War. The gramophone was still a new invention at that time, and while some people had these machines in their homes and some soldiers had them at the front and so on, they were not widespread. And the radio, of course, was non-existent. So consequently, soldiers and civilians sang and played music themselves. There were lots of professional singers who were known, though, during the First World War era. They were known through the performances in music hall and through sheet music attribution.
3: Well, what about the content between the First and Second World War and the themes that were being sung about?
4: In the Allied West, so thinking about like Britain, North America, and France, in the Second World War, there's this real kind of move away from a kind of masculine bombast that was there during the First World War. When we think about music during the First World War, we think about kind of national pride, sentimentalizing ideas of home, being far from home in terms of emotion, very general.

0: And the message here is like dance and drink and live for tonight, because tomorrow is really uncertain.
1: It sounds to me as though there was something of a sweeping away of naivety after the First World War, and perhaps a more realistic attitude towards what war really represents following the appalling deaths of the First World War.
0: Absolutely, absolutely. After the First World War, there is this sort of growing sense of irony and uncertainty, and very much a kind of truthful look at what the war is and what it means. And so when World War II starts, of course, many people have been through this. They already know what the reality is going to be. Another kind of key difference is that the musical lyrics of this time in World War II, in talking about these close relationships, are much more romantic and much more sexualized than they would have been in the First World War, in which a lot of the kind of old Victorian and Edwardian, you know, morality is still hanging on. You wouldn't be singing about kissing and so on in a very passionate way in songs during World War I. But of course, in World War II, we get that quite a lot, as we see in Besame Mucho.
1: And I guess it's the variety as well, because there will be a propaganda element in music produced all over the world at various times.
0: Oh, yeah, absolutely. And in talking about that in World War II, that the propaganda element wasn't as strong as in World War I in the West, you know, in other places, there is a very strong propaganda element, most notably in Nazi-occupied countries, so specifically of Germany and Austria, but also in the Soviet Union. For instance, the song Kut Tusa, it's a kind of Russian folk march, and it features really traditional instruments like the balaclava and the accordion, alongside kind of military marching percussion. It's really patriotic and booming. Very, very different in tone, of course, than, say, contemporary music that was being recorded and listened to by the Allies.
1: That's Michelle Meinhardt, reader in musicology and cultural history at Trinity Laban Conservatoire in London. Next, as we continue our look at events from Mexico's past, a low point in the story of that country's industrial expansion. In the 1980s, on the outskirts of the capital, Mexico City, there was an explosion which is widely considered to be one of the world's deadliest industrial gas accidents. And just to warn you, there are distressing details in what you are about to hear. Jen Dale has the story.
2: La luz, el ruido, el
3: caos. The light, the noise, chaos, the overwhelming heat, the terror that at any moment it would explode even more.
4: In Mexico City, rescue workers are still pulling victims out of the debris of the thousands of homes and factories devastated by last night's gas explosion.
5: It's 1984, and 13-year-old Virginia Martinez-Tellez lives in San Juan Ixhuatepec, now commonly known as San Juanico, a northern suburb of Mexico City. It's densely populated, with around 40,000 people in the area, living in a mixture of concrete and wooden one-story houses.
3: In the town, mostly very hard-working people, with not a lot of resources from the lower middle class. With regard to my family, we were seven brothers and sisters, my paternal grandmother and my dad and mom.
5: Virginia and her family live around a kilometer away from a gas storage and distribution depot owned by Pemex, the state oil company. The teenager's used to seeing the flare stack, the flame where excess gas is burned off 24/7. It's just part of daily life. The site has six enormous spherical storage tanks and tens of cylindrical tanks, often nicknamed sausages. The suburbs have grown over the last 20 years, which means the borders of the built-up area are as little as 130 meters from the plant. It's shortly after 5:40 in the morning on the 19th of November. Virginia, who's just days away from celebrating her 14th birthday, is tucked up in bed. Unbeknownst to her and other sleeping residents, gas has been leaking from one of the storage tanks, causing a vapor cloud to form. It ignites, leading to a flash fire and explosion.
3: I remember a loud bang. When I got up from bed, I saw that the curtains from the windows were stuck to the ceiling, as if they were Marilyn Monroe with the skirt all flown upwards. And I immediately looked outside, and everything was orange with blue tones and traces like tongues. They were tongues of fire. There was a big whirlwind where a lot of particles were flying. I could see that they were most likely sheets of

0: metal.
1: Just before dawn, the plume of flame shot a mile high into the night sky, showering this shantytown suburb with fiery debris. The fire spread from an exploding gas truck through a chain reaction of explosions across the storage facilities, tanks that normally hold 80,000 barrels of liquefied gas.
0: It's reported the sky can be seen glowing red at the other end of the capital. Virginia can feel the air being compressed in her room.
2: Como cuando buceas y te sumerges.
3: Like when you dive and submerge yourself in the water. And the deeper you go, the more pressure you feel. That's more or less how it feels.
2: Escuché los gritos de mi mamá. Párense, párense, hija.
3: I heard my mom screams. Stand up, let's go. We have to go. Put your shoes on, the first ones you find. My dad tried to open the door, but the moment he grabbed the handle, since it was metal, it burned. My dad then had to grab a cloth to protect himself to be able to open the door of the house. When we went out to the patio, we felt a lot of heat as if we were in the tropics. Very, very hot. A lot of people were barefoot and in their underwear because it was early morning.
0: The whole family races to what they hope is their salvation from the fire and heat radiation. Their old car that needs a push to get it started. They all squeeze in. Her father drives through the smoky haze, but existing construction and paving works make the roads even more tricky to navigate. Virginia looks out of the car window.
2: Mucho caos, mucha gente corriendo.
3: A lot of chaos, a lot of people running, screaming. People climbing the hill like ants. They were moving to Zacatenco Hill to reach the federal district. It was grayish, black a lot, like it's very foggy. I guess it was the waste from the first explosion. We took the Mexico-Pachuca highway towards Indios Verdes, and about a kilometer from San Juanico, the second explosion occurred. The roar of the explosion, I looked back and saw a huge column of fire, huge, huge. I was very scared that San Juanico was not there anymore.
1: The inferno spread fast across the shanty town. It raged out of control for 7 hours.
2: Soy la tercera de los siete.
3: I am the third of the seven. There are two other sisters. The older ones tried to comfort us, to hug us. In turn, we tried to comfort and control the little ones. My parents, of course, were very scared too, but my dad kept his composure to ensure their safety, getting out of there as soon as possible.
0: There are yet more explosions, known as blevies, as other storage tanks rupture. As Virginia and her family escape to the east of Mexico City, thousands of emergency service workers head towards the epicenter of the disaster.
1: Through the day, 3,000 police, helped by troops and Red Cross workers, pulled more and more victims from the ruins. The city's medical resources were strained beyond the limit.
0: The family reaches the safety of relatives, and they watch the television news in horror as the scale of the devastation unfolds.
2: Niños que se perdieron. Gente.
3: Children who got lost. People who were separated from their families. Or those who couldn't get out and stayed huddled together. They were all there, charred.
0: Virginia's family want to return home, but it's not that simple.
2: Era un pueblo fantasma.
3: It was a ghost town cordoned off. The Mexican army didn't let us in. My dad, along with some nephews, got in first. I found out they bribed some guards. And they were able to get in on foot to feed the pets that were left at the house. They were the first to see everything, all the desolation that was there.
0: Virginia doesn't return until December. Her childhood home has turned into the stuff of nightmares. Two mass graves have been dug for the hundreds of victims.
2: Muy triste. Algo en mi cerebro.
3: Very sad. Something inside me broke. I grasped the magnitude of the disaster. It looked like a war zone. It was a smell that to this day I can't describe. It's entirely different. My parents say it smelled like burnt meat.
1: There was graphic evidence too of the blast furnace heat and of the force of successive explosions that flattened the district. A storage tank blown four blocks across the shantytown.
2: Vi casas destruidas.
3: I saw destroyed houses along Del Río de los Remedios, homes belonging to classmates. I also looked up at the hill and spotted where projectiles had fallen. Pieces of spheres, or those long containers we call sausages, had fallen on the houses.
0: Official figures.

0: from the Federal Disaster Agency report 650 people dead, 2,500 injured, with more than 25,000 losing their homes. Pemex accepts responsibility and agrees to pay compensation to victims. Health and safety experts say the tragedy was caused by a combination of technical failures, safety issues, and poor urban planning. For Virginia Martinez-Tellez, the San Juanico explosion continues to impact her life more than 40 years on.
1: I'm hypersensitive to the smell of gas. I get really upset, very alert, when there's a situation like that. It really affects me. In fact, I developed a kind of anxiety because of it, what you would call post-traumatic stress.
2: Virginia Martinez-Tellez, survivor of the deadly gas explosion in San Juanico in November 1984. She was speaking to Jen Dale. When the History Hour returns in just a moment, we'll be looking at key moments in Mexico's democratic past.
3: This is the BBC World Service, bringing you a world of fascinating stories.
4: He was a huge music star, but his fame came at a cost.
5: Who wanted him dead and why?
6: The device that records brain signals from people that are paralyzed and then translate those brain signals to allow people to control objects using their minds.
7: A Russian businesswoman who many men see tricked them into fighting for her country's army.
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1: Climate change is landing our corals in hot water. Experts say that reefs across the world are turning white and even dying because of recent rises in ocean temperatures. I want to know how we can stop this from happening.
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4: عام 2024. وقال سوتر بعد المباراة إن أداء المنتخب تحسن بشكل ملحوظ في الشوط الثاني مقارنة بالبداية.
5: Disappointing in the end, obviously, to lose, but there's plenty of positives to take from it. Last 15

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